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0: I'm Larry Kuechner with the local weather. For Sunday, it's going to be sunny with highs in the upper 70s. Sunday night, clear, low 50s. Monday, sunny, high up 70s. Monday night, clear, low 50s. Tuesday, sunny, a little warmer, low 50, or 80s. Tuesday night, clear, low 50s. Wednesday, sunny with a high, low 80s. Wednesday night, 20% chance of showers, mid-60s. And Thursday, low 80s.
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0: I'm Larry Kuechner with the local weather. For Sunday, it's going to be sunny with highs in the upper 70s. Sunday night, clear, low 50s. Monday, sunny, high up 70s. Monday night, clear, low 50s. Tuesday, sunny, a little warmer, low 80s. Tuesday night, clear, low 50s. Wednesday, sunny with a high, low 80s. Wednesday night, 20% chance of showers, mid-60s. And Thursday, low 80s.
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1: I'm Larry Kiefner with the local weather. For Sunday, it's going to be sunny with highs in the upper 70s. Sunday night, clear, low 50s. Monday, sunny, high up 70s. Monday night, clear, low 50s. Tuesday, sunny, a little warmer, low 80s. Tuesday night, clear, low 50s. Wednesday, sunny with a high, low 80s. Wednesday night, 20% chance of showers, mid-60s, and Thursday, low 80s.
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0: 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Juan, tocando lo que te gusta.

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2: Good morning, Southwest Indiana. We start a new week off with a little fog out there early this morning. Otherwise, we'll see some bright blue, sunny skies overhead today with a high near 78. Tonight, clear skies, patchy fog again. Tomorrow, 49 for a low. Sunny skies on your Tuesday with a high near 80. And then we warm up. Wednesday, we'll see highs near 87 and back close to 90 degrees once more on Thursday. That is your Southern Indiana weather forecast.
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1: Good morning, Southwest Indiana. We start a new week off with a little fog out there early this morning. Otherwise, we'll see some bright blue, sunny skies overhead today with a high near 78. Tonight, clear skies, patchy fog again tomorrow, 49 for a low. Sunny skies on your Tuesday with a high near 80. And then we warm up. Wednesday, we'll see highs near 87 and back close to 90 degrees once more on Thursday. That is your Southern Indiana weather forecast.
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2: Good morning, Southwest Indiana. We start a new week off with a little fog out there early this morning. Otherwise, we'll see some bright blue, sunny skies overhead today with a high near 78. Tonight, clear skies, patchy fog again tomorrow, 49 for a low. Sunny skies on your Tuesday with a high near 80. And then we warm up. Wednesday, we'll see highs near 87 and back close to 90 degrees once more on Thursday. That is your Southern Indiana weather forecast.
3: Este segmento de Juan es traído a ti por Aaron's Rentals. 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
2: Juan te pone más de 30 minutos de música sin comerciales, empezando ya, Juan, tocando lo que le gusta.

0: with WITZ News. I'm your news director, Blake Burris, reporting. At their latest meeting, the Jasper Redevelopment Authority provided an in-depth update on funding for the Regional Wellness Center. The RDA reviewed and approved multiple payment claims, beginning with smaller items, for landscaping materials and pool equipment. These included a claim of $1,685.93 from Amazon. Park Department Director Tom Moorman said this was for the purchase of pool umbrellas, which was already approved in an earlier meeting. Claims totaling $2,954.68 from the DuBois County Block and Brick, which was for rock to replace existing mulch and pool landscaping, were also approved. A major payment claim was also reviewed from Crimp Construction in the amount of $817,180. Crimp partnered with the City of Jasper under a BOT Build Operate Transfer Agreement for the construction of the Regional Wellness Center, with a guaranteed maximum price of $29 million for the initial construction phase. Clerk Treasurer Kirsten Canise explained the complex funding structure for the RWC project. The payment schedule combines bond anticipation note proceeds, bond construction proceeds, food and beverage tax revenues, edit funds, TIF financing, and a $5 million ready grant. The ready grant payments require detailed budgeting and reimbursement schedules, adding complexity to the approval and payment process. The first few payments to CRIMP will be a combination of ready and BAN funds. The claim presented was for the BAN proceeds portion of payouts 1 and 2. The first payment included is for $768,752, and the second is for $48,428, for a total of $817,180. The RDA has authority over the BAN and bond funds, while the Board of Public Works is responsible for approving the portion of the payment that will include ready funds. After an in-depth discussion about the funding structure, the claim for CRIMP was approved as presented. For more information on these and other updates, you can go online to jasperindiana.gov or jaspergov-indiana on Facebook, reported on by Drew Hasselbring. It's an exciting weekend here in DuBois County, as last night started off the annual Huntingburg Herbs Fest Festival. Yesterday morning, Becky Messmer with the Herbs Fest was in our WITZ studios talking with our Lauren Bloomy about the weekend, and she encourages everyone to come out and enjoy the beautiful weather anticipated.
1: This weekend should be an amazing weekend to have the fest down there. It should be nice and cool, away from the 100 and some heat index that we've had lately. So, yes, should be about 70, 72. Should be a great weekend to come down and enjoy the festival.
0: Messmer goes on to talk about today's events taking place.
1: The corn shelling demonstration. We have corn shucking contest. We have the Junior and Little Miss pageant going on the stage. We have music from 9 to 11 with Cody Eichert and the Sidewinders. And of course, the pumpkin patch, which we have a whole bunch of painted pumpkins this year that the cheerleaders came out and helped us decorate. We have our baby photo contest. We have jumping jacks down there as well. We have all sorts of stuff going on then Friday night.
0: She was also very quick to thank all the sponsors and all the volunteers who helped put this festival together, saying it wouldn't be possible without them.
1: That's helping make this festival happen.
2: Because this is your biggest fest of the year.
1: Yes, that's right. This is our biggest fest.
2: And so please come on out and support local.
1: Yes. And we wouldn't have this happen unless with our sponsors as well. We have our platinum sponsors of OFS, Jemanski's Contracting, the City of Huntingburg, Far Best Foods, Freedom Bank, Denton's, Bingham, and Greenbaum. And then we have our gold sponsors of Cooper Contracting, German American Bank, Hometown IGA, Huntingburg Machine Works, Gas or Electric, Kirstein's Custom Builders and Premier Property Management, Jasper Engines and Transmissions, Main Enterprises, and RG Mechanical. Those are just some of our top sponsors. And then we have a bunch of silver and bronze sponsors as well.
0: For more information about this weekend's Huntingburg Herbs Fest, you can go online to their website at huntingburgherbsfest.org. With WITZ, I'm your news director, Blake Burris, reporting.
3: pleasant weather expected for today and tomorrow, but temperatures are on the rise for midweek. You are listening with Lauren for today's Southern Indiana weather forecast. For today, Monday, September 28th, sunny skies are expected and a high near 78 degrees today. Mostly clear skies overnight tonight with a low around 49. Tomorrow, Tuesday, September 29th, patchy fog likely throughout the morning. Sunny skies the rest of your Tuesday and a high near 80 degrees. Mostly clear skies for your Tuesday night and a low around 57. Wednesday, September 30th, mostly sunny skies expected, a high near 87 degrees. Partly cloudy skies Wednesday night and a low around 65. Thursday, the 1st of October, partly sunny skies expected, some chances of showers possible in the afternoon, and a high near 89 degrees. Thursday night, mostly cloudy skies, more chances of rain overnight, and a low around 65. Friday, October 2nd, mostly cloudy skies expected with chances of showers and a high near 77. You've been listening with Lauren for today's Southern Indiana weather.

0: Welcome back to the Ramsey Show in the Fairwinds Credit Union Studio. I'm George Camel, here with Dr. John Deloney, taking your calls at 888-825-5225. Courtney is in Columbia, South Carolina, up next. How can we help, Courtney?
1: All right, so my question is, how do I get my husband to save for retirement as a small business owner? I can give you some backstory.
0: Yeah, what's stopping him? It sounds like you want him to. Does he not believe in it?
1: So he thinks that the business is the retirement.
0: Okay.
1: So it's a family business. He just took it over 3 years ago. It's debt-free. We own the property. We own all the vans. We own everything. And so his long-term goal is that we will sell that, and that's what we will live off of.
2: I like his confidence.
1: I'm a school teacher, so I've been...
0: How old is he?
1: Right. He is in his 50s. I am in my 40s. I'm a school teacher, so I've been, instead of doing the pension, I chose to do the optional retirement and put my money in the stock market. So I do have about $300,000 in my retirement.
0: Good.
1: And he did start his guys on retirement, but he only puts in like 3%.
0: What kind of retirement plan does he have?
1: He has the simple IRA.
0: Okay. So does he have to put in as much as the other guys are getting?
1: Yes. So he does. He matches himself. So he puts in 3% and he matches 3% with the business.
0: Okay. And he's not doing any investing elsewhere?
1: Correct.
0: So he's investing 3% of his income, and then he thinks mm-hmm. this business could sell for how much down the line?
1: So, when his dad had it appraised, 15, 20 years ago, it was about $3 million. When we took it over, that was not what the assessment came back at, but he has grown it in the last 3 years. He has a whole nother leg of the company that he has grown.
2: What's the business?
1: It's refrigeration.
0: Okay. That's good. We're going to need just in the future, I hope, so... That's a solid business.
1: Yeah.
0: But has he played out a scenario where the business isn't as worth as much as it is today and he needs a backup plan because he can't work anymore, let's say?
1: I mean, I don't think he's ever thought of that. I think it's been like it's a 35-year-old business that even with just the property and the way that our town has grown up is like if the business had nothing, we would still have
2: something.
1: Those assets.
2: Mm-hmm. The thing that's coming to mind, and again, I'm overly biased here, so hear me say this, but I was born and raised in Houston, Texas, and there was a company, I think at the time, was the fourth largest company on planet Earth, and that was called Enron.
1: Mm-hmm.
2: And
1: mm-hmm.
2: I had friends, I had family that worked there, and one of the magic things they gave their employees was 100% buyback for stocks. Why would you put your stocks in the market? You can just put them back into this big, giant, the biggest company, fourth biggest company in the world, and it's growing at 5 billion percent a year, right? And I have a lived experience of people who went to bed millionaires who woke up with $0. Nothing.
1: Right. Okay.
2: Right? And so for me, it feels like that at a much smaller scale, which is, if you just think of this as his retirement plan, he's putting every single egg he has in one 30-year-old basket.
1: But does my income and my retirement offset that?
2: Oh, you're saving the day.
1: If you think about our stuff as a portfolio,
2: you're saving the day right now, yeah.
0: And that's what you're doing. You're hedging your bets, and diversification is key. I mean, even Dave Ramsey, the Ramsey children, they all invest outside of the business, even though they are owners of the business. And
1: right.
0: So it is wise to diversify, just like you would if you wanted to buy some real estate as another diversification. And so I would encourage him that while the business is worth a lot of money, let's also save over here to split it up. And that way you have options. That's really what you're giving yourself.
2: Even if you started fully funding Roth IRAs, if y'all fall within that bracket. I mean,
0: yeah, what's your household income collectively?
1: So he doesn't pay himself the market wage of a CEO. He pays himself actually less than my teacher's salary. So together we make about $150,000.
0: And why does he do that?
1: Because he grew up, as he says, they're poor, and his dad has over $1 million sitting in a savings account. That's just how they grew up. So
0: they're just kind of scarcity-minded and frugal.
1: Yes, yes.
0: Okay. And what kind of future do you guys want as a couple? Sounds like you have a different picture.
1: Well, I mean, he listens to you guys, and so that's why he got his blue-collar guys to start investing, which none of them had ever done before.
2: That's awesome.
1: So I don't know. Like, we live in our dream home. He's one of those that he will work harder to make more, to make it happen.
2: And I guess, I mean, I've got so much respect for this dude. I love it. I love the hustle. I love the, and as a fellow scarcity-minded guy, I get that. And by the nature of me and George's job, our whole job is predicated on one thing. Somebody's plan didn't work out. And so when I hear the type of work he's doing, man, he's one accident away from a lawsuit that's going to bury that small company. He is one of the vans falling apart in a driver, right? You know what I'm saying? So I see so much risk here, but I love the hustle and I love the intent. And also, I mean, I can't imagine what even the dirt, how the dirt is appreciated in Colombia. Everyone wants to live in Colombia right now. I get that.
1: Yeah.
2: But pretending that's going to be the case 25 years from now, who knows, man? Think back 25 years ago. There was no such thing as a podcast, YouTube, smartphone. None of that existed 25 years ago.
1: Right, so, but he says AI won't take over his job.
2: Wonderful. Great. I would be careful because the overlords, every time they hear that, they're like, all right, hold my beer. I'm going to take over that one too, right? So, and you know what? They probably won't, to be honest with you. That sounds like a viable bet. But I want to... Like George said, I want to have some risk spread out a little bit. And you are doing a fantastic job as a teammate here. And if he looks at you at the end of the day and says, I can't, then I want you to continue doing what you're doing because you're all you can control at the end of the day is you. And he sounds like he's a great guy. Right. He's just really struggles, but he's really committed in this area.
0: Maybe you max out your own retirement.
2: That's it. Exactly.
0: And that might be, you know, 40% of your income.
1: And then I guess our next goal as a couple is to pay off our house. So that's like another.
0: So you still have a mortgage.
1: Big thing.
2: How much mortgage do you have left?
1: Yeah. Well, we just bought our dream home. So about $500,000.
2: I would love to see him pay himself an actual wage of what his job is worth and draw from his company and get his house paid off.
1: Well, and that's what we did talk about that because our accountant, who we really love, she changes to an S corp because she knew he wouldn't pay himself more, and she says, "If you need it, it's there. He can take a draw from it anytime."
2: Sure.
1: We have talked about doing that.
0: The sooner you get that house paid off, the more you're going to be able to invest.
2: There you go.
0: So that would be the game plan: invest 15% of your household right now. That would be most of you, a little bit of him with his 3% to the business. But outside of that, let's get the mortgage paid off, get him paying himself more. Then we can really batten down the hatches and save big for retirement. And you guys will be okay in the end if you diversify.
2: More than okay.

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3: This is Hoosier Ag Today. 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I'm Andy Eubank. 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We'll be looking at headlines, no doubt, as we look for market cues this week, Carl.
4: Yeah, it's going to be a little bit of an interesting week. We've got, come Wednesday, midweek, we do have month-end, quarter-end, and the quarterly stocks report. Ahead of that, we're going to see crop harvest progress is what's going to be key. Cash market getting a little bit more concerned with the delays we've seen. Likely going to see a little bit more basis incentive this week, especially in slower areas. Geopolitics will also top the list of trade factors to start out the week.
3: 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I'm Andy Eubank. 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
5: My daughter is Marina. Marina has a rare form of children's eye cancer, retinoblastoma. Her doctor sent us to a specialist, and then the specialist sent us to St. Jude. Within the first couple weeks of us getting here, I was just so scared. Like, I think the reality just hit me, and it kind of hit me all at once. I had started to cry, and her doctor came in, Dr. Brennan came in, and just didn't even say anything, sat down beside me, and like hugged me and held me while I like was literally sobbing. 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

0: Mike is in Baltimore up next. Mike, welcome to the show.
1: Hey, thanks for taking my call.
0: Absolutely. How can John and I help?
1: I have two kids, 23 and 25, both recent college grads, and we have about $150,000 left in their combined 529.
0: Wow.
2: Nice.
0: How much did you save up for them? I'm curious, as someone who's actually done this, and it sounds like you cash flowed both of their school all the way through?
1: All the way through, I did, and I really just contributed the minimum in my state to get the tax credit. But I started it immediately.
0: When they were like zero?
1: At birth, basically, and just caught some like massive gains a bunch of years.
0: Wow. Way to go. Okay, I just want to let people know that this is possible. When they're like, I can't save enough. It sounds like compound growth did a lot of the heavy lifting, and you started
1: it
0: early.
1: Did a lot. It did, and then also they received some scholarship. At that time, I could have taken the 29s, but I wasn't really sure when they were going to graduate and all kinds of uncertainty, so I didn't do that.
0: Mm. Yeah, that's a good note for people out there. You can withdraw against scholarships that come through. You will owe taxes on it, but there won't be any penalties. So there'll just be income taxes. Okay, so you're wondering, what do you do with $150,000 sitting there? There's no more kids in the picture. What are my options?
1: Right. So I'm looking at the options, but of course maybe I've missed them. So one would just be leave it, keep it invested, and maybe it's a something they inherit, or it's like a retirement parachute for me, but then I'm looking at like a 40% taxes and penalties to get it out.
0: Yeah, there's a 10% penalty on the earnings portion, and the earnings will be taxed at your ordinary income as well.
1: Right, plus my state will then claw back the credits they gave me.
0: Oh. Yeah, I don't love that. That, to me, is like a worst case option. There's a lot of other things you can do. Number one, you can roll up to $35,000 to a Roth IRA.
1: Right.
0: Up to the, you know, annual limits.
1: Right. So I'm looking at doing that, but I'm not yet even retired myself.
0: Okay.
1: And that seems a little, for me to, you know, now be funding their retirement, but I understand that then that money in the Roth, now that can hopefully explode for them in the next 30 or 40 years.
0: Yep.
1: I could roll the dice. They don't even know that they're going to have kids. Even if they want kids, they're going to have kids.
0: And there's no other, anyone in your immediate family, granddaughter, nieces, nephews that could use this money that you'd want to give it to?
1: Correct.
0: Okay.
2: Mike, I got two kids. If you want to just change the beneficiary, brother, I got you.
0: We can start a little kind of GoFundMe for the Ramsey audience.
1: I know. And as happy as I was to fund their undergrad, I don't necessarily want to fund grad school. I want them to be able to do that on their own terms. I don't want them to go because someone's offering them money. I don't want to feel like they have to go or can't stop because of that. I just want them to go figure that out. So I'm leaning towards funding the Roth. Again, it just seems a little... I have this nagging feeling that could have been a parachute for me because I know that it could become $1 million
0: sure.
1: in 20 years.
0: Now, how much do you have in retirement?
1: I have, I'm going to retire to have about $3 million.
0: Oh, what are you concerned
2: Mike,
0: about?
2: Mike.
0: You're like, I don't want to give them $7,000. I only have $3 million.
1: Well, you're giving them, seven or it's $150,000 that I like to turn to another million. I got to invest that.
2: What's the actual
1: that maybe three's not enough?
2: Okay,
0: and that's the real question.
1: What's
0: your current lifestyle? How much do you spend in a given month?
1: I'm spending probably, let's say, $4,000 a month.
0: Okay, that's $50,000 a year.
1: I own my cars. Yeah. Yeah. That
0: what's
1: I
0: your current lifestyle? How much do you spend in a given month?
1: I am spending probably, let's say, $4,000 a month.
0: Okay, that's $50,000 a year.
1: I own my cars.
0: That's it. So let's say you doubled that. Would that be balling out if Mike doubled that number?
1: Absolutely.
0: $100,000 a year. Do you want to know how much that is of your actual $3 million?
1: I know. I mean, I've done the 4% of it. I guess I just worry that you can never have enough in retirement and that I'm passing on money too soon.
2: Well, what if you reimagined it? Because I think I hear some of the struggle. Like, this money was already designated.
1: Good point.
2: You gave it away at birth, and now I love two things you can do with this. One, the thought of getting them that far ahead with fully funded Roths at 21, 22, 23. I mean, you're talking about transforming your potential grandkids that you may never meet. You're talking about transforming their life. And I like the idea now where you're in the driver's seat when it comes to one of your kids decides to go, I'm making something up, man, but get a graduate degree in engineering or go to med school or something wild. And they come up with the first year, and all of a sudden at Christmas, you surprise them and you say, hey, I'm taking care of next year. I'm proud of you.
1: Yeah, and they'll still be a little left, because if I give them the 70 over the next, combined over the next 5 years, they're still...
0: It's going to keep growing over those 7 years.
2: Yeah, man.
0: So think about that.
1: Yeah,
0: this could be a generational endowment.
1: Just in case there's grandkids.
0: Well, yeah. Do you want to go down saying, I could have had $3.5 million instead I had three? Or do you want to go down as the guy who said, my great-grandpa covered our college funds generationally? That's a pretty cool legacy.
1: Well, that's the other thought, is just to keep it invested in a 529, but I just don't know that they're ever going to have grandkids, because it could be $1 million.
0: I don't know if we're going to be here tomorrow. So there's a lot of things we don't know.
2: I'll tell you this, Mike, with how you've set your kids up and how you have loved them well, the data tells me those are guys that are going to go have their own families. They have a lived experience of what the good life is.
1: Yeah.
0: Are they working full time?
1: Yeah, they're both part time.
0: Upstanding citizens?
1: Yeah.
0: Okay. That was a little bit of hesitation there. I'm just gonna
2: nobody's
0: that.
2: An upstanding citizen at 21, Mike.
0: Okay, yeah. I'm just saying,
1: even
0: they're not entitled kids. These are not people who are like, well, Dad's it's Bank of Mike over here, and we're just gonna go to him. If they got work ethic and they want to pursue education, I'm gonna just cover it. That's a worthy thing to cover less them with, so they don't have the stress in their early adult life. Because you remember being 23.
1: Yeah.
0: Now picture being 23 in 2026. With current prices, and how the heck am I ever going to own a home? So the way that you can set them up now is far better than anything you can leave to them as an inheritance when they're in their 60s and don't even need it.
1: Yeah, but once it's in the Roth, that's kind of taking grad school off the table.
0: Why is that?
1: You're
0: still going to have a lot of money left over.
1: There'll be some money, but not necessarily, grad school for both of them. But yeah, that could help with it, but...
2: Do they want to go to grad school, or is this another story you're just running with?
1: No, they're figuring it out. But again, I'm sort of I don't want them to go because there's someone paying for it. I want them to figure all that out and not start it and feel obligated to finish something they don't want because I paid for it. I want them to do that on their own.
2: I get that, but you're also wrestling that up against them. You have trained them really well to be diligent with their money. And they're 23 working a job they don't super love, and they haven't had to go to grad school and up their skill set and up their their ability to their earning potential. And you've got this pot of 75 grand for each of them on the side that they don't know about.
1: Oh, absolutely. Yeah. I'll help them, but I think, prioritize getting the money into the Roth. Whoever's left certainly can go to grad school.
0: Yeah. I think that's a good plan.
1: Or future grandchildren.
0: I mean, I don't know many people who are going to grad school for fun. It's not like you're, financing a party in Vegas for them. It's grad school.
2: A lot of people go to grad school to avoid the real world.
0: Yeah, who kick the can down the road.
2: Yeah, not these two guys.
1: Yeah, all right.
0: So I would
1: even at 55, I'm not crazy to be funding someone else's Roth.
0: No.
2: I think you're crazy is too strong of a word, but I want you to make sure you have something to do the day you retire at 57.
1: Yeah.
2: Because all the data tells me that when someone retires and they don't go to a thing, their body checks out. And their mental health and their physical health falls off a cliff. And so have a service orientation, have a new job you've always wanted to start, a new group of people you want to help, have something you're going to in these 2 years when you retire, so that your body will continue funding itself in pursuit of a purpose, right?

Today's headlines are enough to have some of you worried sick about your retirement accounts, and that's no accident. Most news outlets are run by drag queens, and their job is to change your heart rate on a regular basis. But here's the deal, folks. Fear is a terrible investment advisor. If you're ready to dial down the drama and learn to make formed investment choices, then I recommend working with a SmartVestor Pro. The stock market may be a roller coaster, but these investment professionals ride it for a living. Throughout the ups and downs, your pro will always be there to help you respond rationally, even when you're tempted to react emotionally. If you're

0: seen and heard. We are wired to have deep, meaningful, and even fun relationships, not to stay glued to our phones, swiping right, swiping left, and thumbs down on everybody that we're mad at. And that's why I created Questions for Humans. We have so many new decks available. Girls Night Out, Guys Night Out, Dating, Parents and Teens, and even Workplace Editions. For example, one of the Guys Night questions is, how long would you last alone in the wild? Or in the Girls Night deck, one of the questions is, what's something you figured out way too late in life?
1: If you came across a child struggling with hunger, how would you recognize them? 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
1: Hey, can you hear me?
2: We got you.
1: Okay, great. My husband and I are in about $49,000 of consumer debt, and we own our former home and are renting it. And it cash flows about $692 a month, so we're just trying to figure out if we should sell it. He really doesn't want to, and just, like, how to get out of this debt.
0: Are you guys renting right now in a different home?
1: We own our current home also. We tried to rent but have pretty big dogs that made our rent go up really high, so it made more sense from a mortgage standpoint to buy here also.
0: Yeah. What's that other rental worth?
1: It's worth about $505,000, and we owe about $380,000. We also really love the home and would maybe retire there one day.
0: It sounds like you're attached to this thing. You're not willing to sell it.
1: Well, my husband is definitely attached to it.
0: Is it close by?
1: No, we are about two states away from it, but we have a pretty good management system. We have friends that are helping manage it and great renters there right now.
2: All right, let me ask you this question.
1: Yeah.
2: If you are where you live right now in mm-hmm. Charlottesville, Virginia,
1: mm-hmm.
2: you and your husband are $46,000 in debt?
1: Yeah, 49.
2: 49. Okay, you're 50 grand in debt. Would y'all look at each other on Saturday morning? Say, you know what? Let's buy $500,000 house in two states over and start renting it out.
1: No, probably not.
2: Okay, there's your answer.
1: Okay, so as in sell it.
0: I personally would, based on what we know. Now let's get into some more details here. What's your household income?
1: He makes about $5,554 a month. His salary is $82,000 a year.
0: Okay. And are you working outside
1: single
0: the home?
1: Income? No, I have four young kids that are all at home with me.
0: Okay. What kind of debt is the $49,000?
1: Half of it, about $24,000, is a car, and the other $25,000 is credit cards, and they're interest free until July of next year.
0: Well, don't tempt me with a good time. Okay. What's the car worth?
1: About $28,000.
0: And you said how much is on the loan?
1: $24,000.
0: Okay, so you could sell it and walk away with $4,000 and knock your debt in half.
1: Yes.
0: How about this as a compromise? I'll give you two paths and you can choose which one you guys want to do. If you desperately want to keep this rental, I can't force you to sell it. That's the easiest path. You sell this thing, you're going to net $100,000, you're going to pay off all of your debt and have $50,000 in savings. All in one fell swoop. That would change your life, mm-hmm. wouldn't it?
1: Yes.
0: Or we sacrifice, we sell the car, and for the next several months, we're trying to throw $2,000 at this thing for the next, 12 months in order to pay off the rest of the debt.
1: Mm-hmm.
0: Those are your two paths forward. Neither of those are fun. Can we agree?
1: Yeah, definitely.
0: Which one is actually feasible? Out of the $5,500 income, can you guys throw $2,000 a month at this thing?
1: Oh, I don't know. We're pretty tight.
0: What if you sold the car? What's that payment?
1: The payment is $600 a month. The problem is that we just bought it, and because we sold my car that we had paid off because it kept breaking down on me with my four kids.
0: So why is that a problem that you just bought it?

0: equity. Yeah.
1: What do you owe on your current mortgage now?
2: We just moved here 6 months ago, so I don't think we've paid much off of it.
1: I know, but what do you owe?
2: It's $321,000 that we paid for it, and let's see what we have. We're paying, so we're, I think, $319,000.
1: Okay, so imagine that, so to me, this is two separate issues. One, you have a debt problem, which George gave you a path, and B, you have a out-of-state landlord issue. And so I would sell the house regardless of the debt, just simply because it's going to give you peace in your home. You're a mom with four kids, your husband's working his butt off, and y'all have zero margin. Like, I would sell that just simply for the stress. And there's two ways you can look at this house. One as this fantasy that one day we're going to move back, and all you can keep that out there, or you can look at this house as what an extraordinary glitch in the matrix blessing this is, that we bought this house, we rented it out for a while, and it's about to knock $100,000 off our primary mortgage, bring us down to $219,000. It's also going to pay off our debt and fully fund an emergency fund.
2: Yeah.
1: You know what I'm saying? Like, you're talking a game changer in the peace and freedom of your home. I overstated
2: totally
1: that a bit. You're probably going to end up with $75,000 to put towards your house. But still, like, man, you're talking transformation inside your house.
2: Yeah, definitely.
0: So how much do you guys have in savings now?
2: We have 76. Well, we have, like, cash right now that we can get to is about 2,000. But my husband has 76,000 in retirement.
0: Oh, retirement. Okay, let's not touch retirement.
1: No.
0: That is untouchable. Okay. So you have $2,000. What is the chances of that changing drastically if nothing else changes? Are you going to have $10,000 in there soon? $20,000? Are you going to pay off extra debt?
2: No.
0: So have you ever had $50,000 sitting in a savings account ready to protect you from life?
2: Definitely not.
1: With four knuckleheaded kids running around?
2: Right.
1: You know what I mean?
2: No, we have not. Yeah.
0: If you guys were just like a newlywed couple living your life, I'd say you could probably stomach some of the risk. But with four kids, I'm trying to solve for peace. Instead, as sort of an excuse to hang on to this thing as if it's some magical investment that's supposed to change your finances. It's not. And so I would sell it. That's a harder conversation to have with him. It sounds like he's less willing to sell it than you are.
1: And definitely. By the way, that conversation can't be about real estate. It can't be about the dollars and cents. It has to be. That conversation is a wife sitting down with her husband saying, I want to choose peace in this house. And we have one switch we can flip that will, A, take all the stress outside of the state off our shoulders, B, fully fund an emergency fund, C, for the first time in our marriage, drop our primary mortgage with a 2 in front of it, D, pay off all of our debts.
2: So would you would say take the money that we made, profited from it, and put it into the equity here?
0: No, I'm saying pay off all of your debts first, that $49,000.
2: Right.
0: Then you can keep the car. That's a nice perk. Then whatever's left, you then put in an emergency fund. And then anything beyond 3 to 6 months, you can throw at the mortgage.
1: I throw that at the mortgage.
0: So that's the filter.
2: Okay, gotcha.
0: Is consumer debt first, fully fund an emergency fund and a high-yield savings account. And let's say that's $30,000 for you guys and you have $25,000 left over. You can chunk that at the principal on the mortgage.
2: Okay.
1: So if you walk away, like after fees and stuff, if you walk away with $140,000, you're taking 50 of that to pay off your debts, you're taking 30 of that to, or 50 of that, whatever number you feel comfortable, like for your emergency fund. And with four little ones, I'd probably go more closer to the 6 month mark than the 3 month emergency fund. And then you're talking what, 50, 60 grand against your mortgage, 70 grand against your mortgage. And suddenly you have go from 319 down to 275 to 265 to 250. And man,
0: and you'll have margin to keep at it.
1: Yes.
0: Have you guys ever been debt free since you've been married?
2: Probably about 5 years ago.
0: That
1: so
0: was
1: you know
0: a
1: how
0: different
1: good that
0: time.
1: Feels.
0: A different time, a simpler time. Let's get back to that.
2: Absolutely.
0: You've got a cheat code to get there with this rental property.
1: You got a do not pass go, do not collect $200 pass, man. This is incredible.

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1: For WITZ, Chris Norton reporting. Let's start with tennis quickly in the Jasper semifinals. Jasper and Northeast Dubois match one. Southridge Forest Park on the other side of the bracket. In Vincennes Lincoln, the Alices take on Vincennes Rebay, and Washington gets South Knox. And from Boonville, Heritage Hills will take on the home Pioneers. Castle awaits the winner of Tell City and South Spencer. On to soccer. Boys 3A sectionals, Jasper drawing Castle. The winner there will take on Evansville Central. 2A boys soccer from Gibson Southern. Southridge and Vincennes Lincoln meeting in the first match. The other feeder into that side's semifinal, Heritage Hills and Princeton Community. 1A soccer from Forest Park. They're a host. They'll see Evansville Day School in a semifinal. Northeast Dubois also hosting in 1A. The Jeeps drawing Pike Central. Girls soccer 3A, hosted by Evansville Harrison. Jasper once again gets Castle. That is a semifinal game. 2A girls soccer from Washington. Southridge gets Washington in a semifinal. Heritage Hills in the first round against Princeton. And in 1A girls soccer from Tell City, Forest Park meeting Evansville Day in round one. From White River Valley, a four-team bracket, Northeast Dubois and Bloomfield. Tonight, a girls-boys soccer doubleheader. The Wildcats get Evansville Bossy. The first game at 6 p.m. Boys set to follow this evening on 104.7. In college football, the Hoosiers able to get a win. Head coach Kurt Cignetti.
2: We got a lot of improvement to make. Bottom line was we found a way to get it done. Dominated statistically, but the score was tight. Completely shunned down on defense.
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1: Today's question comes from Carly in Oregon. Carly writes, "We are aggressively paying off debt in baby step two, and we recently became grandparents. We don't want to wait 2 years until we're debt-free to visit those babies. We travel very cheaply in our paid-off car, but we'll have to stay in an Airbnb. A week-long trip could cost us up to $1,000. Would it be okay to cash flow or create a sinking fund to take a couple trips every year?"
0: Oh,
1: ooh, this is a mean question, Carly.
0: You hit our soft spot with the grandbabies.
1: Bring grandbabies into this.
0: Aggressive. Now, I don't know how old they are, but and I don't know how much debt they have, how long baby steps two is going to take. If baby step two is going to take you 5 years,
1: well,
0: you
1: got to
0: see the grandbabies. 2 years exactly.
1: I don't know. This feels like
0: 2 years until they're debt-free. A couple trips a year. Again, there's some vague language here. Is this like 3-4 trips a year? Now it's $4,000 a year going towards this? That's my question mark. And does it have to be a week long?
1: Right.
0: Because that can cut down if you're, the Airbnb stay is what's crushing them here.
1: Right. So one of the things, George, and you and I, and we talked about this off the air, like the principles are, like everybody knows somebody in their life that plays the credit card game like a xylophone, right? And they're always moving, and that's the life they've chosen to live, and they figure it out. And so I couldn't sit here and say, I don't personally know somebody that plays that game and is not doing fine financially. I know one person in my life that's what they do. It's like that's their video games or skateboarding or whatever. Similarly, the reason we tell people just go bananas on this is because of the question you just brought up. Can you limit yourself to two trips? And could you stay 3 days instead of five? Could you do a one bedroom? Could you stay in a hotel where it's cheaper than an Airbnb? Like, once you crack that door, and that's what the principles, why we're so dogmatic about the principles, is what we know about human beings, myself included, George included, all of us included, is once you crack certain doors, the flow of water is so powerful, coming from culture, coming from businesses, coming from out just comforts, it's almost impossible to stay the course. Carly, you and your spouse may be the one, right? Y'all could create a sinking fund while you're aggressively paying off this debt. And I can't sit here in good conscience and say, don't go see your grandkids. I can't do that. I would love for my parents to be around my kids all the time, right? On the other side of it, you and your spouse have to be very specific about, we are still in sacrifice mode. And that means, if we do this trip, here is the absolute end-all, be-all budget. Here is the compromises we're going to make on where we're staying, for how long we're staying. We are going to be overly sacrificial because we got to go see these babies. I get that. And we can't let that crack the door open to, we're going to make five trips. We're going to go ahead and stay in a really super nice Airbnb and pick up all the meals. Man, you're talking meal prep. You're talking, you're bringing groceries on the road with you. How much could you contract this thing? How much sacrifice are you willing to put in on these trips? And so that's my thought on it. What do you think, George?
0: My thing is always, what are you willing to do to make that happen? And if you're willing to cut your expenses down by $100 a month to create that sinking fund, cool. If you're willing to work extra to make this trip happen on top of your debt snowball.
1: Oh, so you're saying keep your debt payments fixed.
0: If you can stay on your debt-free plan, if we're doing this in 2 years or less, and get found money from working more or spending less, that makes me feel better about it, that I'm not derailing, I'm not having to let go of one to get the other, and then I'd feel real good about taking this trip without guilt.
1: Okay, so I like that, because that's a little bit of, that's some Missy Elliott, slap it up, flip it, and reverse it. So instead of you, Carly, looking at the baby steps saying, the baby steps aren't allowing us to go see our grandkids, I like George's tack, which is look in your budgets and look up every single streaming service. Every single cell phone plan bill y'all have.
0: Budget
1: every,
0: on it.
1: And then say, no, it's not the baby steps keeping you. It's, no, we want to keep all five of our streaming services. We want to keep this. We want to keep the lawn service. We want to keep these other things. and we want to keep buying fancier groceries or whatever on our grocery runs, that's what's going to keep you from that. I like that, because that puts the ownership back on you. That way you can't look in the mirror and blame us for not seeing your grandkids. Go see them. But what sacrifices are, how deep are you willing to cut to make that happen? I like that, George. That's good.
0: And maybe they visit them. Once the baby's a little older, easier to travel with, they get one visit where they go to Oregon.
1: Maybe, yeah.
0: During the holidays. And that way they cut their visits down to two per year for the first couple of years. And this is a short season. The babies won't remember. That's the good news. It's your own memories that you're foregoing.
1: But still.
0: I tried.
1: Grandparents need to be around the grandbabies.
0: Jennifer is up next in New York. What's going on, Jennifer? How can we help?
2: Hi, guys. Thanks for taking my call. Can you hear me okay?
0: Yep.
2: Okay, great. My question is, I have a relatively high income, and I'm looking to purchase my first apartment. I'm calling to ask if the numbers that I have laid out are prudent or if you think it's a bad idea. So basically, I want to purchase a $1.3 million apartment, which has $1,800 a month maintenance costs. My plan would be to put down 20 to 25%. I've already been pre-approved. And so my two questions are, would you recommend that 20 to 25% is a healthy amount to put down? And once purchased, is it smarter to pay the mortgage down fast given the current interest rates, or should I keep investing aggressively since I can out-earn the mortgage interest in the market?
1: Great questions. And great use of the word prudent, by the way.
0: Very impressed.
2: Oh, thanks.
1: George doesn't hear that word that much. That's awesome.
0: How much do you make?
2: Pre-tax or after-tax?
0: You can give me both. That'll help.
2: Okay. Let me just look here. So 2025, I made just over $1 million pre-tax. After-tax is about $600,000. Yeah.
0: God bless New York taxes.
1: Oh,
2: yeah. It's a killer. I cry every 3 months.
0: Are you debt-free?
2: Sorry?
0: Are you debt-free?
2: I am debt-free, yeah.
0: Awesome. How much do you have in savings aside from the down payment?
2: So I have $400,000 liquid and then $1.2 in investments.
0: Wow. Those $1.2 are non-retirement?
2: About 40% is non-retirement.
0: Wow. Are you willing to give some of that up for this house?
2: I kind of don't want to. I don't know if that makes sense. I don't want to pay capital gains.
0: Sure. No, I understand that. Okay, so what is your actual monthly take-home pay on average, after tax monthly income?
2: About $50,000.
0: Oh, fantastic. Because I'm crunching the numbers here on our mortgage calculator, and based on 25% down, I even did a 15-year fixed, which will give you a lower interest rate. You're looking at about $11,000 a month for a payment.
2: Yeah, I saw even lower, actually. I was looking at around, at 9, but I guess my fear is that, what if something happens and I'm suddenly making a lot less money?
0: That's a legitimate fear. So I was going to ask you, how consistent is this? Because here's my parameter. Is 25% of your after-tax monthly income going toward that payment? So if you can tell me, hey, I know I can get $40,000 through the door with a $10,000 payment, I would feel good about you going for this. But if you're saying, hey, there could be a bunch of months where it's only 20, I would be a lot more nervous to lock yourself into this
2: consistent
0: payment.
2: Yeah, it's consistent month to month, and from last year, every year I've made more than the previous year. I haven't had one that's decreased. But I think I'm very cautious, and it's just me, so I'm just scared that what if something were to happen? Am I setting myself up to be house poor or to be in a really bad situation?
0: Well, hey, can I compromise with you? What if you just sell some of the non-retirement investments and you put 50% down, bringing your payment down to $8,000 or less a month on a 15-year. That would be pretty cool, because now you have a lot of wiggle room.
2: The offset of the capital gains, though, it wouldn't be...
0: Is it long-term capital gains?
2: I don't know.
0: It probably would be if you've held the assets for longer than a year. I would crunch the numbers on the tax hit and go, all right, I'm willing to pay $50,000 one time in taxes to have this condo that I really want.
1: You're trading stress one place or the other. You're trading stress from pulling it from the market, or you're trading stress from the stress you feel that I've got to earn $1 million every single year or I go underwater. So pick your stress, but you're doing great.
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5: With WITZ News, I'm your news director, Blake Burris, reporting. At their latest meeting, the Jasper Redevelopment Authority provided an in-depth update on funding for the Regional Wellness Center. The RDA reviewed and approved multiple payment claims, beginning with smaller items, for landscaping materials and pool equipment. These included a claim of $1,685.93 from Amazon. Park Department Director Tom Mormon said this was for the purchase of pool umbrellas, which was already approved in an earlier meeting. Claims totaling $2,954.68 from the DuBois County Block and Brick, which was for rock to replace existing mulch and pool landscaping, were also approved. A major payment claim was also reviewed from Crimp Construction in the amount of $817,180. Crimp partnered with the City of Jasper under a BOT Build Operate Transfer Agreement for the construction of the Regional Wellness Center with a guaranteed maximum price of $29 million for the initial construction phase. Clerk Treasurer Kirsten Canise explained the complex funding structure for the RWC project. The payment schedule combines BAN, Bond Anticipation Note, proceeds, bond construction proceeds, food and beverage tax revenues, edit funds, TIF financing, and a $5 million READY grant. The READY grant payments require detailed budgeting and reimbursement schedules, adding complexity to the approval and payment process. The first few payments to CREMP will be a combination of READY and BAN funds. The claim presented was for the BAN proceeds portion of payouts 1 and 2. The first payment included is for $768,752, and the second is for $48,428, for a total of $817,180. The RDA has authority over the BAN and bond funds, while the Board of Public Works is responsible for approving the portion of the payment that will include ready funds. After an in-depth discussion about the funding structure, the claim for CRIMP was approved as presented. For more information on these and other updates, you can go online to jasperindiana.gov or jaspergov-indiana on Facebook, reported on by Drew Hasselbring. It's an exciting weekend here in DuBois County, as last night started off the annual Huntingburg Herbs Fest Festival. Yesterday morning, Becky Messmer with the Herbs Fest was in our WITZ studios talking with our Lauren Bloomy about the weekend, and she encourages everyone to come out and enjoy the beautiful weather anticipated.
6: This weekend should be amazing weekend to have the fest down there. It should be nice and cool away from the 100 and some heat index that we've had lately. So yes, should be about 70, 72. Should be a great weekend to come down and enjoy the festival.
5: Messmer goes on to talk about today's events taking place.
6: The corn shelling demonstration. We have corn shucking contest. We have the Junior and Little Miss pageant going on the stage. We have music from 9 to 11 with Cody Eichert and the Sidewinders. And, of course, the pumpkin patch, which we have a whole bunch of painted pumpkins this year that the cheerleaders came out and helped us decorate. We have our baby photo contest. We have jumping jacks down there as well. We have all sorts of stuff going on then Friday night.
5: She was also very quick to thank all the sponsors and all the volunteers who helped put this festival together, saying it wouldn't be possible without them.
6: That's helping make this festival happen.
7: Because this is your biggest fest of the year.
6: Yes, that's right. This is our biggest fest.
7: So please come on out and support local.
6: Yes, yes. And we wouldn't have this happen unless with our sponsors as well. We have our platinum sponsors of OFS, Jemanski's Contracting, the City of Huntingburg, Far Best Foods, Freedom Bank, Denton's, Bingham, and Greenbaum. And then we have our gold sponsors of Cooper Contracting, German American Bank, Hometown IGA, Huntingburg Machine Works, Gas or Electric, Kirstein's Custom Builders and Premier Property Management, Jasper Engines and Transmissions, Main Enterprises, and RG Mechanical. Those are just some of our top sponsors. And then we have a bunch of silver and bronze sponsors as well.
5: For more information about this weekend's Huntingburg Herbstfest, you can go online to their website at huntingburgherbstfest.org. With WITZ, I'm your news director, Blake Burris, reporting.
8: Pleasant weather expected for today and tomorrow, but temperatures are on the rise for midweek. You are listening with Lauren for today's Southern Indiana weather forecast. For today, Monday, September 28th, sunny skies are expected and a high near 78 degrees today. Mostly clear skies overnight tonight with a low around 49. Tomorrow, Tuesday, September 29th, patchy fog likely throughout the morning. Sunny skies the rest of your Tuesday and a high near 80 degrees. Mostly clear skies for your Tuesday night and a low around 57. Wednesday, September 30th, mostly sunny skies expected, a high near 87 degrees. Partly cloudy skies Wednesday night and a low around 65. Thursday, the 1st of October, partly sunny skies expected, some chances of showers possible in the afternoon, and a high near 89 degrees. Thursday night, mostly cloudy skies, more chances of rain overnight, and a low around 65. Friday, October 2nd, mostly cloudy skies expected with chances of showers and a high near 77. 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

0: In the Fairwinds Credit Union studio. I'm George Camel, joined by Dr. John Deloney, and we are taking your calls at 888-825-5225. Jump in. We'll talk about your life and your money. Lee's in Tallahassee up next. What's going on, Lee? How can we help?
1: Hey, how you doing, fellas?
0: Great.
1: So I am a single father of a 14 and 6-year-old currently going through a divorce. And I am trying my best to get out of living paycheck to paycheck. I had to leave a job to maintain my 50-50 custody, so I took about a $30,000 a year pay cut. And
2: tell me about that. Why'd you have to quit your job?
1: So I was traveling on the road. Past several years making better money. And when the divorce process started, I got 50-50 custody awarded to me, so I had to leave that and come back to a municipality job that I had once before.
2: I want to tell you, I'm proud of you for making that choice.
1: Well, thank you, sir.
2: That was hard, and it has a true financial cost, a true stress cost attached to it, a true identity cost attached to it, and you prioritizing those kids and the limited time you're going to have with them, you're going to be a laser beam focused on them. Is it part of a week? How's it held up?
1: It's every other week, Sundays to Sundays.
2: Okay. And how old are they again?
1: 14 and 6.
2: Okay.
1: And currently also trying to get a majority custody.
2: Okay. What is how much debt do you have?
1: So debt, I'm sitting at $11,573.
2: Okay.
0: What kind of debt is that?
1: Credit cards that were racked up while I was away from home.
0: Okay. And that's your only debt? Is 11 grand in credit cards?
1: Yes, sir.
0: Okay. What are you making?
1: Currently I am making $30,000 a year.
0: Man, that's a big pay cut. When you said you were making $30,000 less, it cut in half?
1: In half, yes, sir.
2: Okay, but Lee, you could, in Tallahassee there, you could go work at a Starbucks and make that. Why have you chosen to take this job?
1: Comes with state benefit or state retirement and benefits, medical, dental, vision. My check is taking a hit because I've added the kids to that.
2: Mm-hmm.
1: And it's a different, the municipality pays for mine, but not the kids. And the ex is not contributing to her portion of half of the expenses for the kids.
2: So I hear this all the time, especially with my friends who are in government jobs, is there's a, golden handcuffs, if you will, to the benefits. But right now, that's killing you. You've got to make more money.
0: Because you're bringing home like $2,000 a month?
1: Yeah, $2,400 bring home.
0: What's your rent?
1: I own a single wide and 2 acres that I'm on.
0: Okay, what's the cost of that every month?
1: So total like expenses for the house is about $900, I'd say.
0: Is that with utilities and everything?
1: Yes, sir, groceries.
0: Okay, so when you don't have the kids, do you have the ability to go and just work like a madman extra?
1: I'm currently searching for now is a job that will work with me after hours, my full-time job, and then as much as they will on the weekends that I don't have the kids.
2: Okay. Even if you have to go sign up, drive to airport via Uber or doing food delivery or pizza delivery or something, and all where you're kind of in control of your schedule and you're flipping switch on and off to say I'm working or I'm not working, I want to challenge you to expand. Like you're settled in, you got health insurance, you got the kids covered. And by the way, let me stop myself. When is your divorce finalized?
1: It's an ongoing process right now. She's not currently participating. She's been temp a couple times.
2: Okay. Is there a point when the judge is going to come in and just sign it off?
1: I'm sure hoping so.
2: Okay. George, tell me if I'm wrong here. I want to see you stack cash and get through the divorce.
0: Are you paying an attorney right now?
1: I already have paid him up.
2: Okay.
1: Just waiting, like I said, waiting out this process right now.
2: Okay.
0: Because the goal is to not go into any more debt. So I don't want you trying to tackle the debt, but then going into other debts on the side because the divorce isn't finalized.
2: But I don't even know if the debt's your problem. I mean, the water you're trying to swim in is so shallow. $30,000, man, that's so tough.
1: Yeah, I feel like I'm barely keeping my head afloat.
2: Yeah, you are. And
0: What do you do for work? And what kind of line of work are you in?
1: Natural gas utilities. I was going to say I have just went bare minimum on everything I can to cut out, and I was able to save like $300-something that way, and I also got through one of y'all's insurance people that helped me lower my vehicle insurance.
0: Good.
1: And save me some money that way.
0: Okay. Cool. Now, you're cutting down to the bone on the expense side, and so the income side is the lever that we can really hone in on, and that's your ticket out, because if you pay $1,000 a month towards these credit cards, you're out in a year.
1: Okay.
0: So that's the easy math I can do with you on air. The hard math is you coming up with an extra $1,000 a month. And that's where I'm saying the week that you don't have the kids, you're coming up with an extra $1,000 that week.
1: Gotcha. Yeah,
0: that's the goal.
1: That's the process right now. I put in applications left and right all these past 2 weeks.
0: Are you a handy guy?
1: Yes, sir. I can work any piece of equipment that's got a key in it.
0: I mean, if you just start a little handyman business on the side, you could make $50 an hour doing that.
2: Or if you went and just joined up with a construction company for a year or two, and I know you might have to make some concessions on benefits and stuff, but man, oh man, you have too much of a skill set that's in such high demand in certain places, and you're a guy that I'm rooting for so hard because I can tell you're a good man. I can also tell you're trying to defend your wife, right? You're trying to not say negative things about her, which tells me you're a man of high honor, even though she's blown your life up, and you are struggling just to take gulps of air, man. And so here are two guys that aren't in the middle of it like you are. We see a guy with a potential, and it's hard for you to believe in yourself when you look in the mirror because you're so freaking tired. Know that George and I believe in you. Know that everyone listening here believes in you, okay?
1: Thank you.
2: And it might be you stepping out on a limb and calling some local construction companies, some local builders, some local whoever, and whether that means you're just running a front-end loader on weekends doing dirt work for folks just on the side, or you're getting off work and then you're going straight to a job. Like, whatever that looks like, just know, okay, for one more calendar year, I'm going to be exhausted, and then I'm going to be free.
1: Yes, sir.
0: So the short term is let's get a side hustle, let's clear the dust on this divorce, let's knock out the credit card debt, get a little bit of savings. Once you have that and you can up your income full-time, now we can breathe a little bit. So there's a short-term version of this, which is the next year, year and a half. But then long term, we don't want you side hustling forever. That's not a sustainable future for you. So that's where we're saying this government job, as stable as it is and the benefits are great, may not be the thing for you for the next 20 years.
2: And I want to say it one more time before we let you go. George and I believe in you, brother.
1: I sure appreciate that, guys.
2: I spent a lot of time talking with men that I think need to step it up, and it's an honor to talk to a man who is laying it all on the line for his kids.
0: Hang on the line, Lee. We're going to send you some resources. One is Every Dollar, the premium version. You can list out that income, those expenses. It'll give you a real clear picture of how to get the most control of every dollar. And I'll also give you my book, Breaking Free from Broke. I hope it's an encouragement to you. And that way we can walk with you through this, hopefully, year-long journey, maybe even less.
2: You're one of the good ones, man. Stay on the path.
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0: 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If I'm a stay-at-home mom, how much life insurance do I need? I love that you didn't ask, do I need it? You said, how much? 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So to start, every stay-at-home parent absolutely needs life insurance, even though they don't bring income into the home. I'm putting that in huge air quotes. The work you do has real financial value that your family would have to replace. So estimate how much it would cost to actually replace that role for you. What would childcare, daycare cost, housekeeping, laundry, meal prep, cooking, transportation, errands, all of that. So as a baseline, I like to say, let's put that at a $500,000 policy, because we tell people 10 to 12 times your annual income. And let me tell you, in today's world, it's going to cost you at least 50, 60 grand plus to cover that kind of role, especially depending on where you live. 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And Xander Insurance is who I have all my term life insurance through. And John, my wife stays at home and we have a policy on her.
2: Same with our family, me and my wife, yeah.
0: 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You can go back and forth, have a conversation, and get answers just like you would on this show. 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We'll drop a link in the description of this episode as well. Jess is in Columbus, Ohio up next. Jess, welcome to the show.
11: Hi, thank you for having me. How are you?
0: We're doing great. How can John and I help?
11: Thanks.
10: Yeah, thanks for taking my call. So I just had a quick question. I stepped away from my career last year to stay at home with our three young children at home. And so we're currently living on just my husband's income, and we are new to the program, so we're working through the baby steps. Right now we're currently on baby step number two, working to pay out about $114,000 in debt. And we're kind of struggling with what to do. So I worked for the state, and I still have money in my retirement account from there. From the previous years I was there, about 8 years. And now that I'm staying home with the children, I'm just kind of struggling with what to do. If it would make sense to withdraw that retirement and use it, just because we have such a significant amount of debt, to try to make a dent in that, or if you think I should leave it alone if I possibly decide to go back in the future to state employment, or kind of what I should do with that.
0: I will beg you to not touch that retirement account, and here's why.
10: Okay.
0: Number one, you're unplugging all of the future growth, and if you pop that into an investment calculator, you'll see this is not a $40,000 decision. This is more like a $400,000 decision. And on top of that, when you take that money out, because it doesn't sound like you're at retirement age yet, at 59 and a half, you're going to pay a penalty of 10% plus taxes. So that's like taking out a loan of at 35% interest to access this money.
10: Okay.
0: So you're far better off using any savings you guys have, any non-retirement investments you can liquidate, things you can sell, plus future income. So it sounds like you basically said, we're doing this at all costs, it's a priority, but the math wasn't mathing quite yet.
10: Yeah, and we just kind of got started on everything, and I only had like $54,000. That was the account value that I had. I know with the federal tax and the early distribution tax, I think it was looking at like 33, so it wasn't a huge amount anyway.
0: How old are you?
10: I am 33, and my husband's 33 too.
0: So let me just play it out for you. From 33 to 63, if you just leave that $54,000 alone, are you ready for this?
10: Yeah.
0: 30 years of growth is what we're talking about. It would be $1 million.
10: Okay.
0: That's at 10% rate of return on average.
2: Which you're not going to get.
0: That's what you're giving up.
2: You're not going to get from the pension it's in or whatever return for the state retirement. You might need to move that with a smart vester. But
0: so if you forgot the password to your retirement plan and you just left it alone, you would open it up at 63 to see $1 million in there, most likely. That's what you're giving up. Instead of, well, it's not that much. Yeah, I'll get 30 grand out. It'll help with some debt payoff. It is not worth it.
2: So how much does your husband bring home?
10: So he just got a new job, so he upped his income a little bit. So he's making about $130,000 a year and with some bonus potential.
0: Good. And what kind of debt is the 114?
10: So it's a little bit of everything, some credit cards. We both have student loans that are about $50,000 between both of us. We have a car loan and just like a personal loan. So just a little bit of everything. And that's really eaten up a lot of like our monthly budget. It's just
0: that's probably a couple thousand dollars in monthly payments right there.
10: It is. It's about like 21, 22. And it was, you know, important for me to stay at home, but it's just been kind of a struggle each month, like with the budget. And we're getting used to using every dollar and trying to stay on that budget. But it's just been difficult to do that. So I was just kind of thinking like, well, maybe I could put that money towards it, but that is not.
2: So is there a possibility? And here's the beauty of being an adult. Okay. Is you get to change your mind. And could it be that you staying home is an incredibly important value to you, to your kids, to your husband, to your whole family? It's a thing y'all are striving for. And because if we're just trafficking in reality for a minute, we wanted to grade our yard, but we dug a huge hole over the last 5, 10, 15 years. Before we do that, we're going to have to, before we grade the yard and plant all new sod and make it beautiful like we want it, we're going to have to spend some time filling that hole back up. And so could it be that you made a huge jump, you walked away from your job, noble, awesome, and then y'all did the math and realized we can't even afford to do this. And so you're going to have two competing values. One value, I want to stay at home. And another value is you and your husband want to still like each other. Y'all want to have peace in your house, right? And so it might be that y'all get in a room and say, okay, I've tasted how much I want this. I've tasted how important it is, what a big deal it is to our family, but I got to go back to work for 18 months. And you want to talk about someone who's going to be committed to a budget? You. Because every dollar you spend is another hour away from those kids, right? And so we're going to just go bananas getting this thing paid off. That would be the conversation I think I would have to have in my house.
10: Okay.
2: which is this is a huge value for us, but we set ourselves up to where we can't live into our value yet until we clean up past messes.
10: Yeah. Okay.
0: What's left on the car loan?
10: The car loan is I owe it's worth about like 23, 24, but I still owe 27. So that was something I was trying to, maybe I could get rid of the car, but I'm kind of upside down on that because it's 672 a month.
2: Ouch.
10: So it's a big chunk of our money. And that was something I did when I was still working. So it wasn't, you know, a huge deal, but now it's, you know, that's a huge chunk of our money eaten up every month. So I've tried to look at getting rid of that, but upside down, I'm not really sure what to do.
0: Well, there's a couple things to do after you get off this call is look up the private party value on Blue Book, not the trade-in value, not the dealership, because that's going to be a way low ball. Once you find that number, negative real figures. On a folded private party, we'd be underwater by $3,000. Okay, now how do we come up with that $3,000? We can do that through our future income and set that aside and make minimum payments on our debts in the meantime, plus how much we need for a car to get us from A to B for now. Or you go down to your local credit union and get a loan for the difference plus a little bit for that car. So that way, instead of being in, you know, $24,000 of debt, you're in $10,000 of debt.
10: So
0: that's one solution to get rid of that car payment, which will then give you a little breathing room to attack the next smallest debt and the next smallest debt. And this also might mean he's working extra in the meantime.
10: Yeah.
0: So there's going to be sacrifices on either side, like John mentioned. So you guys just have to choose your heart in this case. But this is a lot of debt comparatively to your income. So this might be a 2.5-year journey. But knocking out that car loan you're going to get under that 6-figure mark, gain some momentum, and with every debt you knock out, you free up.
2: And can I put more thing out into the ether, Jess?
10: Yes.
2: A conversation I have behind closed doors with women who are bosses who choose to stay home.
10: Yeah.
2: Is a total loss of identity, a sense of loneliness, and this nagging feeling that I'm not contributing because I can't attach a dollar amount to what I'm bringing to this household.
10: Yes. I cannot identify with that more.
2: I can't free you from it, but I want to free you from that.
10: Yeah.
2: Nagging feeling that I'm not contributing because I can't attach a dollar amount to what I'm bringing to this household.
10: Yes.
2: I can't free you from it, but I want to free you from that.
10: Yeah.
2: Right? Y'all have a real math problem on your hands, but beyond the math problem, I want you to know, like, you bring immense, almost unmeasurable value to your home. And that's not attached to a dollar amount. You are not your net
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2: Very, very important.

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2: A slow start to harvest. I'm Eric Pfeiffer. 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Harvest is underway, but in west central Indiana, farmer Ryan Rippey, who farms in Montgomery, Fountain, and Tippecanoe counties, says what a difference a year makes.
3: Last year, we finished cutting beans on September 28th, and here we are on September 25th, and we have cut just a little under 10% of our beans. It's been really wet. Was thinking we probably would have done more this week when we looked at the forecast on Monday, but it's just been overcast and misty, and we haven't been able to accomplish a lot bean-wise.
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4: 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It was a rhabdomyosarcoma. 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
7: Ramsey is taking over an entire cruise ship. If you haven't heard, it's called the Live Like No One Else Cruise. It's happening in 2027, March 14th through the 21st, 7 nights in the Western Caribbean, Bahamas, Jamaica, Grand Cayman, Cozumel. And this is more than just a vacation. This is a whole week of Ramsey experiences. We're taking over the entire cruise ship. You heard that right. So it's all our fans, people who have lived out these principles. They're debt-free. They likely have their home paid off. I feel like over half the crowd is Baby Step 7.
8: Yeah.
7: But this is for those people who have made it through Baby Steps 1, 2, 3. 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I am pumped. Shay is in Richmond, Virginia up next. What's going on, Shay?
9: All right. How are we doing today?
7: Doing great. How can we help?
9: All right. Yeah. So I'll give you a brief rundown and then the question. So I'm a 20-year-old college student at Liberty University. My girlfriend also goes here. I'm studying aviation to be an airline pilot, and she is going to go to law school. And we have plans to get engaged next year, then married, but there is a lot of student loan debt with all that, and it just seems like it's growing continuously. So just want to know what you think the best course of action is, you know, in our current state, and how you feel about us wanting to get engaged and married at this point.
8: I love y'all getting engaged and married. I think that's fantastic. When you say you have a ton of student loan debt, are you projecting into the future that you're going to have to borrow money for flight school, she's going to have to borrow money for law school and just doing that math, or are you guys already underwater with your undergrad?
9: Well, already underwater. So I'm in flight training right now. Okay. So right at the moment, I am accruing a lot of student loan debt, but she has a bit, but it's going to be a lot more in law school. She's finishing undergrad this year.
8: Okay. So the challenge before you is not whether you should get engaged and get married or not. The challenge before you is you're worried about a problem that you are consciously choosing to engage in, and you're planning to engage in even more in the future.
9: Yeah.
8: Do you know what I'm saying?
9: I just don't see how there is, personally, like, any other way, because for me, flight school is just, it's way too expensive for anyone to pay out of pocket in this moment.
7: Is there only one flight school there?
9: Yeah.
7: How much is it?
9: It depends on the course. It's a whole thing with, like, depending on it. It's a 4-year school, but I am at a 4-year school, and it's about like 10 to 15,000 per semester.
7: Okay.
8: And so I guess I just want to challenge you on that. You said a magic word, in this moment, right? So You're right. You might have to slow down a little bit. It's going to disrupt your imaginary plan for what you're going to do and when you're going to do it. That's just called being an adult. Like, that's just called, like, I want a hunting ranch and I want it to be really nice. I just can't afford it right now. I could go take out a loan right today and go get it. I could do that today and a bank would give me a loan for it, but I don't want to do that. Right, so I'm delaying the thing I really, really want in exchange for peace and making sure me and my wife are still connected. Right, so A, that's the choice. B, $1,000 a month or $2,000 a month, you can go out and get a job and get to work. You could do that. It would suck, and it would not be pleasant, and you wouldn't be able to live your college experience. But you could make that happen, and here's how I know. I was just talking to two different private pilots. One is commercial, one's private, because my son's expressed interest in flight school. So I dug in. What does it cost? Both of them reported back to me. There is as many paths to a flight licensure as there are students. And so it sounds like you've got an idea for a way you wanted to do it, and a college counselor said, here's how you can do it, and you just follow that path. And when you lock yourself, same with law school. Dude, I was a dean of students at a law school for 6 or 7 years. I know a lot of students that, man, they were, talk about exhausted, but they went and worked, or they scrounged scholarships, or they went to the law school I was teaching at. I mean, that was a part of, because it was the least expensive of a bunch of other options, and they got scholarships, et cetera. You can do that. If you have it locked in your head, I have to go to this school at this time, at

0: that, man. Like, as soon as you can and start building a life together, but do it based on shared values. And if one of your shared values is, as a couple, we do not want anyone, no bank, no federal program, we don't want anyone telling us how we're going to live our life, which means we're not going to owe anybody any money. Make that a core tenet and then live with the consequences of, I really want to go to law school this year, but I'm going to have to stop and earn money like crazy and save up and save up and save up. I'm going to go in 2 years. Or you say, I'm going to get through flight school and I'm going to go get a job adjacent to, instead of going to get my hours, because I want to get this debt paid off.
1: Okay.
0: Right?
1: I see. Yeah.
0: What I don't want you to do is just, you're resigned to this thing. As though it's there's a wave coming at you and there's nothing you can do about it. And I just want to shake that up a little bit and say, dude, there's so many things you can do about it. None of them will be pleasant. And I will tell you, being a newlywed, owing 500 grand after law school, flight school, and undergrad school, that will not be fun either. And staying single so both y'all can like rack up a bunch of debt, that's going to be hard, right?
1: Right. Yeah,
0: all of it
1: yeah.
0: will be hard. Choose the hard path that's going to get you where you want to be. And I hope you choose the thing that will accelerate health, finances, everything, and that is having a good or great marriage.
1: Yeah, no, that actually helps a ton. I appreciate it.
0: Does that make sense?
2: And we hear too many stories, Shay, where people call in and they're 28 and they're married and they're going, we got 600 grand. We didn't realize what life was going to be like carrying all this debt. And now we just had a baby and she wants to stay home, but we have all this law school debt. And so it's an impossibility. And so we're trying to give you the most options. And that means front loading the sacrifice. So if you guys say, we're taking debt off the table, we're going to take it slow, we're going to do this in an affordable way, go to the most affordable path we can to get to the goal, that means you're going to actually get there and not be stressed with $4,000 in minimum payments on the other end.
0: And I can tell you this, I've never had to call big law or anything like that. I've had to engage with attorneys multiple times as an adult. Zero times have I asked them where they went to school.
1: Right.
0: Zero. Zero times.
2: Okay. And I don't know where any of my pilots went to school. I just assume if they're letting him fly the plane, he's probably good for it.
0: and also tell you, hey, let me say, I want there to be great pilots in the world. I really do. And I really want there to be great attorneys. They do an extraordinary service for humanity when they're good. Okay? So I want both of y'all to go do those things. I really do.
2: But it might not happen at the same time. It might be you finish flight school, you get a job, now, boom, green light, she can go to law school because you have an income. What won't work is both of you just piling on debt to cover your living expenses so both of you can pursue the dreams at the same time. That's the part that worries me. So I would caution you to do more of a baton pass with this.
1: Okay.
2: But getting married is going to help.
1: Yeah.
2: So combining your lives together, combining finances, combining your goals and vision, it's so much easier and better with another person, a ride or die, as John would say.
0: So, Shay, here's my last piece of advice. Don't wait a year to get engaged. This weekend, call it, brother. Quit waiting. You already know. You already have a plan and you have a roadmap. Get engaged this weekend. Go ahead and call it. Let's get this thing going, baby.
2: Ring by spring, John.
0: That's the Liberty Promise.
2: That's the Liberty Promise.
0: I just made that up. I don't know. But I'm sure it is. Ring by spring.
2: Married by graduation or your money back. That would be fantastic.

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2: 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Let's start with tennis quickly in the Jasper semifinal.

0: Finals, Jasper and Northeast Dubois, match one, Southridge Forest Park on the other side of the bracket. In Vincennes Lincoln, the Alices take on Vincennes Rebay, and Washington gets South Knox. And from Boonville, Heritage Hills will take on the home Pioneers. Castle awaits the winner of Tell City and South Spencer. On to soccer. Boys 3A sectionals, Jasper drawing Castle. The winner there will take on Evansville Central. 2A boys soccer from Gibson Southern, Southridge and Vincennes Lincoln meeting in the first match. The other feeder into that side's semifinal, Heritage Hills and Princeton Community. 1A soccer from Forest Park, they're a host. They'll see Evansville Day School in a semifinal. Northeast Dubois also hosting in 1A. The Jeeps drawing Pike Central. Girls soccer 3A hosted by Evansville Harrison. Jasper once again gets Castle. That is a semifinal game. 2A girls soccer from Washington. Southridge gets Washington in a semifinal. Heritage Hills in the first round against Princeton. And in 1A girls soccer from Tell City, Forest Park meeting Evansville Day in round one. From White River Valley, a four-team bracket, Northeast Dubois and Bloomfield. Tonight, a girls-boys soccer doubleheader. The Wildcats get Evansville Bossy. The first game at 6 p.m. Boys set to follow this evening on 104.7. In college football, the Hoosiers able to get a win. Head coach Kurt Cignetti.
1: We got a lot of improvement to make. Bottom line was we found a way to get it done. Dominated statistically, but the score was tight. Completely shunned down on defense.
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5: Our scripture of the day, Proverbs 13:11. Dishonest money dwindles away, but whoever gathers money little by little makes it grow. I love the ESV version of this, John. It says, money gained hastily will dwindle, but whoever gathers little by little will increase it. That's some get-rich-quick right there.
6: Yep.
5: Andrew Carnegie said, if you want to get rich, think of saving as earning.
6: Nice.
5: All right, Andy. Good stuff. Ryan is in Georgetown. He's up next. What's going on, Ryan?
7: Hey, what's going on, gents? I appreciate you guys having me on.
6: Thanks for calling, brother. What's up?
7: So I didn't grow up with the best financial examples, and now that I'm making a little bit more money, I want to be a better steward of it and then build a solid future for myself, or if the Lord ever decides to turn me into a family man. And I'm contributing into my 401k, but beyond that, not really sure what the next smart move is, whether it's paying off the house or investing it in other means and what that looks like.
5: Wow, how old are you?
7: I am 29.
5: Great. Well, you figured this stuff out early. I know it feels like you're behind, but man, a lot of people don't get this kind of financial literacy until way later in life. So you're investing currently. Do you have any debt?
7: I do. I have a good bit of it. I have $377 in a house, and then Dave's favorite, $21 in a truck.
5: $21 in a truck. Okay, you scared me. So $377 in a mortgage. Are you married?
6: Nope.
7: I am not. It's just me and my dog.
5: What forced you into this house? That's a big purchase.
7: Nothing forced me into it. I just figured I'm going to be in the area for a while, and I liked the house that I saw when I was just out and about.
5: Okay.
6: How much do you make a year?
7: After taxes, it is $9,200 a month.
5: Nice. Okay, solid income. What's the mortgage payment every month?
7: $2,150.
5: Okay, and that's on a 30-year, I imagine?
7: Yeah, and I pay an extra $300 to $400 every month.
5: Okay. Why aren't you paying extra on the car? Why are you hanging on to that debt?
7: I do pay a little bit extra, but yeah, not nearly as much as I guess I should be.
5: How much do you have in savings?
7: $12,000.
5: Okay. Good. So you got $12,000 in savings. Any other investments outside of the 401k?
7: I don't think you guys would consider it, but I do have a few vehicles that are all paid off and whatnot, so it's kind of like a fun emergency account.
6: Tell me about these vehicles, brother. You buried the lead on us.
7: Okay, so there's a classic Mustang, a couple trucks, a few bikes.
5: What does this all add up to, the value?
7: Probably about $90,000.
5: Goodness gracious.
7: And 20 of it is debt for the truck.
5: Okay, so you have 90,000 things with wheels and motors, and our parameter is half of your annual income being tied up in that. And so right now, you have you violated that principle.
6: Yeah, violator.
5: That's a lot of your world tied up in things going down in value, maybe outside of that Mustang. I don't know if any of the stuff is, you
6: tell,
5: know.
6: Tell me about the trucks.
7: Okay, the truck is a 2024 F-150 and a 2005 Tacoma.
6: Oh, man, both of those are awesome.
5: Do you need the truck for work?
6: George, he's a Texan.
7: No, it's more so just for hauling the vehicles and stuff.
6: Tell me about the bikes.
7: Okay, there's a 22 Indian FTR 1200 and then a adventure bike and a Harley.
6: Gosh, dude, you have all cool stuff.
5: All the toys before you're 30.
6: Yeah, okay. But these are cool toys. Like, shout out, Ryan. You're not, like, buying ridiculous. Like, you don't have, like, 14 jet skis. And also...
7: Well, thank you.
6: Also, you know what I'm going to tell you? If you sold just a couple of these things, you clear up everything, man.
7: Mm-hmm.
6: You clear up everything.
5: And what would you be willing to sell?
6: I'm not even going after your Mustang.
5: If I said you had to sell stuff to get rid of the 21K on the truck, what would you sell?
7: Probably one of the bikes and then the Mustang.
6: Oh, you're going to sell the Mustang? I was going to give you the benefit of the doubt to hang on to it.
5: What's the Mustang worth?
7: I could probably get 25 out of it.
5: So you only need to sell that. You don't need to sell everything. I was just saying if you could sell just enough to get rid of the truck payment.
6: Does it have sentimental value?
7: Not too much anymore. It's kind of just eating up too much money, and I mean, it's very easy just to sink more into it.
6: Sell it today. Put it on the market and have it gone this weekend and be debt-free by Sunday.
7: Okay.
5: I like this plan. And by the way, you have 12K in savings, so you could use 11 of that and knock your debt down to 10 and just sell one of the bikes and be done. So there's a lot of ways to go about this.
7: I like that one a lot more.
5: And then yeah. You just stack, then your next goal, every single piece of margin you have, every dollar in margin from those paychecks goes towards building an emergency fund of 6 months of expenses.
7: 6 months, okay.
5: Now you've reset, right? You got no consumer debt, you got 6 months of savings in the bank, and you have enough margin to now invest 15%.
6: And you're making $9,000 a month, so now you're dropping $3,000 or $4,000 a month towards your house payment. That thing's going to just start to dwindle right underneath you.
7: That would be amazing.
6: Yes. Okay, so I want to... how do I want to do this? I want to challenge you on two things, okay?
7: Okay.
6: Thing number one is I want you to also do the math, and I want you to see it all laid out in front of you, what the registration and the insurance and the gas and the maintenance on all keeping all of these vehicles is costing you every month.
7: Okay.
6: My guess is it's going to be $600 or $700 for the privilege of these paid-off things sitting in your garage. And I want you to ask yourself, is $500, is $6,000 a year to not to drive them, not to play with them, just to simply, for the privilege of owning them, is that worth it to you? Okay?
7: Got it.
6: That's thing number one. And here's thing number two. You ready? When you started this call, you said, if God blesses me with a family one day, I want you, as a 29-year-old making great money, who's a homeowner, who's actually thinking through future stuff, I want you to get out of your house and go meet people, go on dates, and go get after it. Okay? I want you to think...
7: Where do you go out to meet people? I don't drink anything anymore.
6: Dude, join leagues, go to a local church, go join a bowling league, join a chess league, join a book club, join a karate class, go take yoga, go do stand-up comedy. There's like 14 clubs there in the Austin area. Go out and meet people. I want people in their 20s and early 30s to only be at home to sleep.
7: That's the opposite of me.
6: I know, and that's why I'm leaning on you a little bit. Here's why. This is the grossest reduction of marriage I could possibly make it, okay? But if you look at marriage simply from an ROI factor, having a good or great marriage amplifies your net worth over time, your health over time, your overall happiness and joy, like health outcomes, recovery from health. Like it just is a magnifier because you're anchored in with one other person doing this amazing wild adventure called life together. And so when you're thinking about optimization and where I want to be down the road, I want people who are like you, who are going to be a great catch for somebody. I want you putting yourself out there, being awkward, getting rejected, going again and again and again, doing all the uncomfortable things so that you can put yourself in the best position to meet somebody and build this amazing life together.
7: Okay. Got it. I will flourish in being awkward.
6: Yes. Hey, that's one of my spiritual gifts, homie. Being awkward. But here's the thing. I think George, I think we see value in you that you don't see.
7: Okay. Well, I appreciate it.
6: Okay. Let me put it this way. If my daughter comes home one day, she's 10 right now, so don't even think about it. But if my daughter comes home one day and says, hey, I met this guy, he's a good man of faith. He's bought his own house. He's making a great income. He actually has an old Tacoma that he paid off that he takes out on adventure trips out in Texas. I'm going to be like, dude, I got to meet this guy. Right?
8: And he's debt-free on top of that.
6: And he's debt-free. That's, you know what I'm saying? Like, you're a catch, brother.
8: You barely need a personality at that point.
6: We're all awkward. Get out there and go meet people.
8: That puts this hour of The Ramsey Show in the books. Remember, there's ultimately only one way to financial peace, and that's to walk daily with the Prince of Peace, Christ Jesus.
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13: At their latest meeting, the Jasper Redevelopment Authority provided an in-depth update on funding for the Regional Wellness Center. The RDA reviewed and approved multiple payment claims, beginning with smaller items, for landscaping materials and pool equipment. These included a claim of $1,685.93 from Amazon. Park Department Director Tom Mormon said this was for the purchase of pool umbrellas, which was already approved in an earlier meeting. Claims totaling $2,954.68 from the DuBois County Block and Brick, which was for rock to replace existing mulch and pool landscaping, were also approved. A major payment claim was also reviewed from Crimp Construction in the amount of $817,180. Crimp partnered with the City of Jasper under a BOT, Build Operate Transfer Agreement, for the construction of the Regional Wellness Center with a guaranteed maximum price of $29 million for the initial construction phase. Clerk Treasurer Kirsten Canise explained the complex funding structure for the RWC project. The payment schedule combines BAN, Bond Anticipation Note, proceeds, bond construction proceeds, food and beverage tax revenues, edit funds, TIF financing, and a $5 million READY grant. The READY grant payments require detailed budgeting and reimbursement schedules, adding complexity to the approval and payment process. The first few payments to CREMP will be a combination of READY and BAN funds. The claim presented was for the BAN proceeds portion of payouts 1 and 2. The first payment included is for $768,752, and the second is for $48,428, for a total of $817,180. The RDA has authority over the BAN and bond funds, while the Board of Public Works is responsible for approving the portion of the payment that will include READY funds. After an in-depth discussion about the funding structure, the claim for CREMP was approved as presented. For more information on these and other updates, you can go online to jasperindiana.gov or jaspergov-indiana on Facebook, reported on by Drew Hasselbring. It's an exciting weekend here in DuBois County as last night started off the annual Huntingburg Herbs Fest Festival. Yesterday morning, Becky Messmer with the Herbs Fest was in our WITZ studios talking with our Lauren Bloomy about the weekend, and she encourages everyone to come out and enjoy the beautiful weather anticipated.
14: This weekend should be an amazing weekend to have the fest down there. It should be nice and cool, away from the 100 and some heat index that we've had lately. So, yes, should be about 70, 72. Should be a great weekend to come down and enjoy the festival.
13: Messmer goes on to talk about today's events taking place.
14: The corn shelling demonstration. We have corn shucking contest. We have the Junior and Little Miss pageant going on the stage. We have music from 9 to 11 with Cody Eichert and the Sidewinders. And of course, the pumpkin patch, which we have a whole bunch of painted pumpkins this year that the cheerleaders came out and helped us decorate. We have our baby photo contest. We have jumping jacks down there as well. We have all sorts of stuff going on then Friday night.
13: She was also very quick to thank all the sponsors and all the volunteers who helped put this festival together, saying it wouldn't be possible without them.
14: That's helping make this festival happen.
15: Because this is your biggest fest of the year.
14: Yes, that's right. This is our biggest fest.
15: And so please come on out and support local.
14: Yes. And we wouldn't have this happen unless with our sponsors as well. We have our platinum sponsors of OFS, Jemanski's Contracting, the City of Huntingburg, Far Best Foods, Freedom Bank, Denton's, Bingham, and Greenbaum. And then we have our gold sponsors of Cooper Contracting, German American Bank, Hometown IGA, Huntingburg Machine Works, Gas or Electric, Kirstein's Custom Builders and Premier Property Management, Jasper Engines and Transmissions, Main Enterprises, and RG Mechanical. Those are just some of our top sponsors. And then we have a bunch of silver and bronze sponsors as well.
13: For more information about this weekend's Huntingburg Herbsfest, you can go online to their website at huntingburgherbsfest.org. With WITZ, I'm your news director, Blake Burris, reporting.
3: Pleasant weather expected for today and tomorrow, but temperatures are on the rise for midweek. You are listening with Lauren for today's Southern Indiana weather forecast. For today, Monday, September 28th, sunny skies are expected and a high near 78 degrees today. Mostly clear skies overnight tonight with a low around 49. Tomorrow, Tuesday, September 29th, patchy fog likely throughout the morning. Sunny skies the rest of your Tuesday and a high near 80 degrees. Mostly clear skies for your Tuesday night and a low around 57. Wednesday, September 30th, mostly sunny skies expected, a high near 87 degrees. Partly cloudy skies Wednesday night and a low around 65. Thursday, the 1st of October, partly sunny skies expected, some chances of showers possible in the afternoon, and a high near 89 degrees. Thursday night, mostly cloudy skies, more chances of rain overnight, and a low around 65. Friday, October 2nd, mostly cloudy skies expected with chances of showers and a high near 77. 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

0: his mom and I, my wife and I, are nerds. Like, that's no surprise. We made a pretty complex spreadsheet that basically laid out, here's some schools I would love you to go to, and here's what percentage of those schools I'll pay for. And but the big thing I put in his lap was, if you get X, Y, or Z on the ACT or the SAT, which, by the way, that test in of itself does not matter, but that score has a dollar amount to it. That's just part of playing this game. I will pay for prep courses. I will pay for tutoring support. But if you get this particular score on this test, here's I'll write you this big of a check on your graduation day. Right? And what I'm doing is I'm putting some of the onus on him. You're going to self-select out of certain schools, and there's certain bands of schools that my wife and I told him, you can go to them, we will pay $0. Right? So you're going to be earning every bit of this on your own. But we were real clear, just laid it out, but I wanted to give him as much responsibility as possible. And what a junior can own right now is making their full-time job outside of school studying for one of these standardized tests.
1: Yeah.
2: The other thing to think about is not every kid may want to go to college.
0: Right. Have that conversation too.
2: There could be trade schools, associate degrees, certificate programs. They might be entrepreneurial. And so that's the good news, is we don't have to figure this all out today. So let's just kind of like the debt snowball. We're focusing on the smallest debt. Let's just focus on the oldest kid, see where their heart is, what their mind is when it comes to further education, and then let's make a plan around that. And for that 11-year-old, you may set up a 529 and go, hey, we got 7+ years to fund this thing. We could invest the money and have it grow for us. Hmm. Let compound growth do a little bit of the lifting. And you might have some state tax benefits as well with that. So there are a ton of options, but the homework I would give to you guys is do like a family movie night and go watch Borrowed Future. This is our documentary on the student loan crisis. And what will it do? It'll open their eyes to what's actually happening in higher ed and open their eyes to all of the possibilities and solutions there are to avoid what is this $1.7+ trillion crisis where everyone's going, nobody told me. This is you telling them. This is your way of opening up that conversation to where you don't have to start it. That will start it for them. They'll be asking questions by the end of it. And you'll see our friend Dr. John Deloney in there as well.
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2: Here's something that keeps a lot of parents up at night. 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
4: For WITZ, Chris Norton reporting. Let's start with tennis quickly in the Jasper semifinals. Jasper and Northeast Dubois match one. Southridge Forest Park on the other side of the bracket. In Vincennes Lincoln, the Alices take on Vincennes Reveille, and Washington gets South Knox. And from Boonville, Heritage Hills will take on the home Pioneers. Castle awaits the winner of Tell City and South Spencer. On to soccer. Boys 3A sectionals, Jasper drawing Castle. The winner there will take on Evansville Central. 2A boys soccer from Gibson Southern. Southridge and Vincennes Lincoln meeting in the first match. The other feeder into that side's semifinal, Heritage Hills and Princeton Community. 1A soccer from Forest Park. They're a host. They'll see Evansville Day School in a semifinal. Northeast Dubois also hosting in 1A. The Jeeps drawing Pike Central.

0: Girls Soccer 3A, hosted by Evansville Harrison Jasper, once again gets Castle. That is a semifinal game. 2A Girls Soccer from Washington. Southridge gets Washington in a semifinal. Heritage Hills in the first round against Princeton. And in 1A Girls Soccer from Tell City, Forest Park meeting Evansville Day in round one. From White River Valley, a four-team bracket, Northeast Dubois and Bloomfield. Tonight, a girls-boys soccer doubleheader. The Wildcats get Evansville Bossy. The first game at 6 p.m. Boys set to follow this evening on 104.7. In college football, the Hoosiers able to get a win. Head coach Kurt Cignetti.
1: We got a lot of improvement to make. Bottom line was we found a way to get it done. Dominated statistically, but the score was tight. Completely shunned down on defense.
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5: Hey, if you're a new listener to The Ramsey Show, every answer we give is rooted in the 7 baby steps. So if you want to know what those are, take a few minutes to learn the plan. You can get a whole lot more out of every episode if you know them. So we'll drop a link in the description of this episode if you want to learn more about those baby steps. All right, Jake is down the road in Nashville. What's going on, Jake?
6: No, not too much, man. How are you guys doing?
5: We're doing great. How can we help?
6: All right, so I am about $45K in debt, and some of that personal loan, some of that credit card, and a $15K car loan. So I, with my new income, I've just picked up another job, and I see the light at the end of the tunnel. I'm just going to ask you guys some what priority, and I'm thinking about selling my car and when I should do that.
5: What's the car worth?
6: So I owe about $15 on it, and I could probably get $11,500 to $12,000 from a dealership.
5: Oh.
6: As far as private sale goes, I know that the brakes might need to be replaced soon, so it's more of like a personal, like, I don't know if I want to sell this privately and have it come back to me later.
5: Well, when you let them know, or you fix it before you sell it.
6: I would be completely honest, yes. I just
5: sure
6: want to kind of avoid that whole process.
5: Okay, so you think you could get maybe 13 or 14 out of this, even after the brakes get repaired?
6: Yeah, if I did that and sold it, if I sold it private sale right now, I'd probably get like 13.5 or something.
5: Okay. Cool. Yeah. And how much do you make?
6: Well, right now I make probably between 110 and 120. I picked up another job. I make about 60 in sales, and then I also film weddings full-time and make about 60 a year doing that.
5: Nice. Way to go. Yeah. Okay. So can you keep this up for another 6 to 12 months and knock out the debt?
6: Yeah. So that's the thing. I see the light at the end of the tunnel. I'm making great money, but the thing is I have on one of the credit cards, it's $9,200 balance at 0%, but in January 2027, it goes to 29%. So that's obviously top priority. I got to pay that off before that interest kicks in.
5: Disagree.
6: You disagree?
7: I disagree.
5: I don't think interest is your problem here.
7: You need a mind shift.
6: Oh, well, I haven't added to my debt since probably April. So I've changed my habits.
7: Let me change it this way. That going up is annoying and it's going to be frustrating. It's going to cost you a few bucks. But if you just start busting your butt and do it in a way that will also not only get you financially out of debt, but it will shift to you psychologically as well, the way we've taught millions of people to do it, you're going to be out of debt in a year or less anyway.
6: Exactly.
7: So it doesn't matter. But I promise you, chipping away at a $9,000 debt instead of getting the momentum of paying off the $1,000 debt, the $1,800 debt, the $2,200 debt, there is a momentum that begins to pick up, and you're taking all that money and dumping it into that $9,000 one versus just with an ice pick out there at the bottom of a mountain, just slowly chinking away, like ding, ding, ding away at it. Man, like That's a recipe for folks who just get burned out and they give up.
6: Yeah.
8: How much is the personal loan?
6: So I have two personal loans, $11,000 each. One's at 6%, one's at 7%. My car loan's 15 at 9%.
8: So and your next smallest debt is the credit card, or is that on multiple cards?
6: So that is the smallest one.
7: Well,
8: so you're going to attack it first anyways, but we're not doing it because the interest rates come.
7: So I'm going to insert my foot in my mouth. So here you go. You got to get your ice pick and start trying to take this mountain down.
8: And to your question, nothing about this is screaming you need to sell the car. It's far less than half your income, which is our parameter for all things with wheels and motors. You're going to pay the car off within a year. So if you like the car, just keep the car, because it's more hassle to cover the amount you're underwater on, go buy another car, and then you're going to yell at me if it has one issue and go, well, now I got to cover this repair on this $5,000 car. So I would just keep the car, fix the brakes on it. Don't be driving dangerously out there. If you need to pause your debt snowball to save up and cover the brake repair, go for it. You have $1,000 right now?
6: Yeah, so right now I have $8,000 in the bank, just in my...
8: Jake, you buried the lead, man.
7: Lead with that, dude.
6: But so
7: No buts. No buts. Have this credit card paid off this time next month, period. End of story.
6: Yeah.
8: He's going to be like, I have a life-saving surgery I need next month, John. That's why I have the money.
7: That would be the second.
6: No. I just want all of this paid off like by the spring. And so my mindset is, you know, if I were to sell the car, get rid of half of that debt, and then have that extra $400 payment a month.
8: Dude, you're doing some Benson Boone backflips over here when you don't need to. You have the money to knock out the credit card next month. You just freed up a huge payment there, a huge chunk of the debt. Now we're attacking the personal loan, the next personal loan, and the car's coming next. If you can you throw $4,000 a month at these debts? You're bringing home what, $7,000 a month?
6: Yeah. Well, so, you know, as a wedding videographer, a lot of my income is seasonal. So next month I'll make about $8,000 in that, but then I don't have any more till next year. So,
7: good gosh, Jake!
8: Nobody's getting married until next year?
6: Well, that's just how my schedule works. Here in the wintertime, it just kind of drops off. I might pick up one or two through the winter.
7: Okay, but hold on. You're telling me you have $8,000 in an account right now.
6: Yeah.
7: You're going to get another $8,000 on top of your regular paycheck next month.
6: Yeah, but I have bills and a family, so
7: I know you can't take all of it, but I'm saying you've got money coming in.
6: Yeah.
8: Can you pretend like that wedding gig money is just debt payoff money? Like, you don't touch it?
6: So that was my intention, but we just had a baby 5 months ago, another baby, so we have two kids, and I'm picking up a lot more of the slack on, like, the daycare costs, the cost of living expenses. My wife's a teacher, so she kind of, her dollars are kind of allocated to certain things right now, but...
8: But you're making $120, and she's making another, what, 50, 60?
6: 50, yeah. 50,
8: so you guys make 170.
7: What are you talking... Yeah, Jake!
6: We should have no issue paying this off. It's more about how quickly can I do it.
7: Hold on. I don't like the language you're using, dude. What is her money allocated for?
6: She just, like, with our specific bills and stuff like that, she doesn't make that much, and so...
7: She makes $50,000 a year. I want y'all to take all of your money and put it in one big pot.
8: That's as much debt as you have. Yeah. If you just took her income, you'd be out of this in a year.
6: Yeah.
8: So here's the thing. You've been talking about my mindset, my plan.
7: It's y'all.
8: Are you willing to try a different way?
6: Yeah, so this has been an ongoing thing for many years, and so we've talked about it, and I'm just...
8: So you guys have separate finances?
6: No.
8: Okay.
6: No, but when it comes to my dad, I try to do that on my own. So.
8: Oh, so you don't want to bring her into this. You're like, hey, this was my debt. You don't worry about it. I'll stress about it.
6: Yeah, basically is what that's come down to. And so I know that goes against your principles.
7: Well, forget our principles for a second.
8: You didn't hurt our feelings.
7: Yeah, for a second. Just rest assured, you trying to macho up and I'm going to cover my debts and I'm going to work extra all weekends, whatever, to try to protect your wife from having to participate. I promise you, brother, she's wearing it.
6: No, I know. We talk about it all the time.
7: So. Okay, let's stop trying to be a hero, and let's actually solve this problem. Y'all make a bunch of money. This whole thing can be done in 7 months, max.
6: Yeah.
7: If y'all suck it up and just have a pretty real tight budget, and y'all allocate, and you take a couple of extra wedding gigs, and you get out there and hustle and get this stuff knocked out, you will be debt-free before you know it.
6: All right. So don't sell the car.
8: No. No.
6: Okay.
8: Don't sell the car. Think about this. You got $8,000 right now. If you took $7,000 of that, threw it at the debt, you're down to $38,000 total, right?
6: Yeah.
8: Now, John said 7 months. So that's $5,400 a month come hell or high water is going towards minimum payments and extra on the smallest one. That's what you're committing to out of your, what, $10,000 take-home pay between the two of you?
6: Yeah.
8: That's what we're working with here. That's so now we need to figure out in the budget what's feasible. Okay, we bring home $10,000, daycare's $2,000, plus, plus, plus. We have the rent, the mortgage. Add all that up with a budget tonight for the both of you with both of your incomes in there, and you will see a very clear path to how quickly you can do this.
7: And you can shake hands and say, we're not going to go out to eat until June. June 1 is when we're going to go on a date because that's when we're going to hit send on the final payment. Make that commitment to each other just to be done with this stupid thing, man. Y'all make too much money to be living like this.
8: How old's your other kid? You got a five-month-old? And how else?
6: Four.
8: Four. Awesome. Okay.
6: 4 years old.
8: Dude, think about that. By the time you have a one-year-old birthday party with a smash cake, you're debt-free. That's the picture I want you to have in your head. Yeah. So get out of your own mind.
7: Get aligned.
8: And work this plan, dude, and call us back. We'll celebrate with you. I'll even get that one-year-old a birthday gift.

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2: Today is Monday, September 28th, 2026, and here is your Southern Indiana weather forecast. Sunny skies expected throughout the day today with a high near 78 degrees. Mostly clear skies expected overnight tonight with a low around 49. Tomorrow, Tuesday, September 29th, patchy fog likely throughout the morning. Sunny skies the rest of your Tuesday and a high near 80 degrees. Mostly clear skies for your Tuesday night with a low around 57. This has been your Southern Indiana weather.
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6: Today is Monday, September 28th, 2026, and here is your Southern Indiana weather forecast. Sunny skies expected throughout the day today with a high near 78 degrees. Mostly clear skies expected overnight tonight with a low around 49. Tomorrow, Tuesday, September 29th, patchy fog likely throughout the morning. Sunny skies the rest of your Tuesday and a high near 80 degrees. Mostly clear skies for your Tuesday night with a low around 57. This has been your Southern Indiana weather.
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1: Today is Monday, September 28th, 2026, and here is your Southern Indiana weather forecast. Sunny skies expected throughout the day today with a high near 78 degrees. Mostly clear skies expected overnight tonight with a low around 49. Tomorrow, Tuesday, September 29th, patchy fog likely throughout the morning. Sunny skies the rest of your Tuesday and a high near 80 degrees. Mostly clear skies for your Tuesday night with a low around 57. This has been your Southern Indiana weather.

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2: Today is Monday, September 28th, 2026, and here is your Southern Indiana weather forecast. Sunny skies expected throughout the day today with a high near 78 degrees. Mostly clear skies expected overnight tonight with a low around 49. Tomorrow, Tuesday, September 29th, patchy fog likely throughout the morning. Sunny skies the rest of your Tuesday and a high near 80 degrees. Mostly clear skies for your Tuesday night with a low around 57. This has been your Southern Indiana weather.
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3: Today is Monday, September 28th, 2026, and here is your Southern Indiana weather forecast. Sunny skies expected throughout the day today with a high near 78 degrees. Mostly clear skies expected overnight tonight with a low around 49. Tomorrow, Tuesday, September 29th, patchy fog likely throughout the morning. Sunny skies the rest of your Tuesday and a high near 80 degrees. Mostly clear skies for your Tuesday night with a low around 57. This has been your Southern Indiana weather.
4: En esta época del año, los jardineros se dan vuelo. 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
2: Today is Monday, September 28th, 2026, and here is your Southern Indiana weather forecast. Sunny skies expected throughout the day today with a high near 78 degrees. Mostly clear skies expected overnight tonight with a low around 49. Tomorrow, Tuesday, September 29th, patchy fog likely throughout the morning. Sunny skies the rest of your Tuesday and a high near 80 degrees. Mostly clear skies for your Tuesday night with a low around 57. This has been your Southern Indiana weather.

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6: And southwestern Indiana, 52 for the overnight low. Sunny Tuesday at 81, Tuesday night at 57. Wednesday, mostly sunny and warmer, high 87, then 65 Wednesday night. By Thursday, sunny, will get to 90. Thursday night, 40% rain and the low 68. Into Friday, chance on showers, 60%, could be a thunderstorm, partly sunny at 79. There's your southwestern Indiana overnight forecast.
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